away from me. Oh, the way I hear the melody, the waves bring clarity running through me. You can't take this away from me. Oh,

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No, I just had a little bit too much of Hennessy. Just gonna tell y'all I feel.

Bloomberg ET Radyo. I know you moved on to someone new. Whole life is beautiful. You were the light for me to find my truth. I just wanna say thank you.

reminiscing on those past days. 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And I traveled around the world, think where you living at now. I heard you moved to Austin, got an apartment and settled down. And every once in a while, I start texting, write a